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10: Outside, gloomy skies, a persistent drizzle, and a chilly wind blowing from the west, north, east, and south.
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0: House of Pain, encouraging you to jump around on a Tuesday morning. Need a bit of exercise. Hopefully that one helps you for the last 3 minutes. Daniel Bellingfield, got to get through this plane as well. I'm Jake, looking after you with the old school and anthems. And we are getting there one massive tune at a time. And this is so good. I love this song so much. Stop what you're doing for the next couple of minutes. Guru Josh Project, Infinity 2008 on Kiss 3.
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0: on, Paul.
1: It is Dangerous Love playing on Kisstory. On the way, I have got a guy I like to refer to as the King of Kisstory next.
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I played you the king of history himself, Craig David, with Fill Me In. It's all about the old school and anthems 24-7. We're looking after you this morning. It's Tuesday. Now here's your Spanish test. Come on. Well done. If you manage to count to four, you've done pretty much the most basic thing you could do in Spanish. But well done for doing it. Right, Clean Bandits on the way. Now though, Jennifer Lopez. This one's Play on Kiss 3.

0: Clean Bandit. For Rather Be on Kistery. Coming up to 5 a.m. I'm going to squeeze in one more banger before we get there next. Kistery.
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0: 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I'm Jake Sonner, your old school and anthems. It is Tuesday morning, and right now I feel like we need some energy. Daft Punk.

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1: With Akon and Sexy Chick playing on Kiss 3. Missy Elliott, Ciara, Fatman Scoop in there as well. We've got your old school and anthem sorted 24-7. I'm Jake, line them up right now. Let's continue with LL Cool J, Ain't Nobody.

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Mr. Brubs, it is Waves on Kiss 3. 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Right.

0: Absolutely iconic old school banger. It is Closer Than Close on Kiss 3. I'm going to continue with a song by a group. It was their last ever song. Kiss
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0: history from Jake. I've been sorting out your old school anthems for the last couple hours, but I'm getting out of here, making way for Michael. He's got history breakfast, and on the other side, he's kicking off with an anthem, a tune that you're going to sing every word to. History.
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9: Outside, gloomy skies, a persistent drizzle, and a chilly wind blowing from the west, north, east, and south.
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16: Well, it's been reported today the Duke and Duchess of Sussex have moved their kids to a new school because of safety concerns. They only moved back to the UK last month. It's understood heavy traffic and a lengthy journey to school is what put the family's security team under strain. You can now use digital ID as proof you're 18. If you're buying alcohol, pubs and shops in England and Wales will now accept it. You've got to use an app which will verify your age and give you a temporary QR code or token. Rapper Macklemore claims he's been dropped from Ed Sheeran's US tour over comments that he made about the conflict in Gaza. He came from a gig earlier this month that prompted a backlash, including from singer Pink. In a post on his socials last night, he said he hoped this wouldn't be the end of his friendship with Ed. And Widow's Bay was the big winner at the Emmy Awards overnight. It's picked up a record 14 prizes at the biggest night in TV, including Best Comedy Series. Hospital-based show The Pitt was named Best Drama Series for the second year in a row. Keep up to date with everything Kiss. Just find us on socials. I'm Aileen O'Sullivan.
17: History.
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8: History.
0: Morning. Thank you, Jake. He's back tomorrow at 6 a.m. nearly. I'm Michael, sorting out the bangers. Tuesday starting big. I've got Darude coming up. Maya Case of the X as well. First,
8: History Breakfast.

and they said to you, oh, I'm in a relationship, but you maybe want to leave the relationship that I'm in. Is that not a red flag? That's a big red flag, isn't it? I feel like a lot of Usher's songs are just him waving his red flags all up in the place. Do you know what I mean? You maybe want artist history. Good morning. Tuesday, I'm Michael, sorting out the bangers, old school and anthems. I'm not sure you're ready for this early, but we're doing it anyway. Darude Sandstorm, good morning.

0: morning, Kyle in Sheffield, starting the day on a tip run. Is the tip even open this time of night? How far you got to go? Look, I'm even saying night because it's still dark at the moment. Whatever. Shout out to Gracie and Paige as well. I think by playing Darude, Sandstorm and Avicii Levels in the same sort of like 20 minutes, we've activated them. They're on a trip to the Canaries. They're on the way to the airport at the morning. And they're like, hate to rub it in, we're on our way to the airport. Enjoy the rain. I wanted to do a shout out to them like they were nice, but I don't know, they feel kind of mean. Why are you picking on me like that, you meanie? 0333 21 55 55. Kistery. More next.
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0: Fest this year. Some guy was filmed, like, doing it on a Ferris wheel. And the first he found out about it was his boss calling him and being like, bro, you're all over the internet. How long does a Ferris wheel last for? Like, it's not that long, is it, Matt? It's like...
1: No, they go quite quickly at these fairs because they like to get people on and off and get more money in the bag. So yeah. 360 degrees doesn't last long.
0: They want a quick turnaround, don't they? So, do you know what? I don't even want to ask any more questions about that. I know enough already too much, probably. Anyway, I hope your boss doesn't catch you doing it today. This is Love on My Mind, Freemasons.

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spiders in your house as the weather's changing. They're all coming inside. And we're like, no, you're not welcome in here. Like, I saw a massive one that was in my bedroom the other day, but during the day I saw it. And then I was

0: So, obviously, it's quite a common thing and it's quite a known thing that spiders can crawl in your mouth when you're sleeping overnight, right?
1: Yeah.
0: And that is disgusting. There's a woman in Virginia who woke up to find a bat in her mouth. In my dream, I was reaching up to my mouth. When I did, I grabbed something. Ultimately, I had folded the bat's wings. I'm Batman.

some huge money being given away this week. 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
12: Well, you can now use a digital ID to prove you are old enough to buy alcohol, get into gigs and go to the cinema. 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It sends a temporary QR code to your phone. Just a few days after they started their first term here in the UK, we've heard that Prince Harry and Meghan's children are moving schools. We understand it's because of safety concerns about the school run as well as heavy traffic. 20% of us are using AI to keep up with what's going on in the world. The body that regulates the media reckons there's been a dramatic shift in the way we're looking at things like current affairs on socials. Facebook is still the most popular platform for news. Over in the US, stars were out in force for the biggest night of the year in TV, the Emmys. Widow's Bay took home the most prizes, 14 in total, including for Welsh actor Matthew Rhys.
13: To the great and good people of Wales, who were as much a nurturer as anyone else, we are a small but mighty nation. This is incredible. Diolch yn fawr iawn. Thank you very much.
12: Hospital Drama The Pit won 7 awards at what is often considered to be the TV version of the Oscars. Keep up to date with everything KISS. Just find us on socials. I'm Aileen O'Sullivan.
10: With Michael.
14: Good morning. Thank you, Aileen. Just before 7, it's History from KISS, old school and anthems. Have you done that stretch yet this morning? You know the stretch that feels like cracks in your chest where you stretch so hard, it's like, because your day will be better once you get that out of the way with, all right? 0333 33 21 55 55. KISS WhatsApp.

0: morning. There are security concerns for Harry and Meghan. Yeah, let's call them that. Why not? Harry and Meghan. That feels better.
1: Feels quite cutesy, doesn't it?
0: It does. Like, oh, Meghan. Are you all right, Meghan?
1: Harry.
0: Obviously, I'm on about Harry and Meghan. There we go. I said it right. But there have been some security concerns, so they've had to move the kids to a different school, right? Mm. Those security concerns are, as I understand it, I can't be bothered to sit in this traffic. That is the, as far as I understand it, that is the whole security concern, is that they're spending too long in the car and they're like, oh, we've got to move the kids' school after all that. Now, who do you reckon has made that decision? Do you think it is Harren, Meghan, the kids, or secret fourth option, I think, is the security people who have to make this decision.
1: The drivers.
0: And the drivers who have to take the kids. And the kids, like, being annoying. Kids are just annoying,
1: kicking
0: right?
1: Kicking the back of their seats.
0: Yeah, stop kicking the back of my seat. I'm the third in line to the throne. Oh, no, I couldn't imagine it. Yeah, short trips.

0: work. Just wanted to show off on the Kissery WhatsApp. Wanted a shout out for it. You deserve it, Xander. Joe's being active as well. On day 40 of his 5K a day. That's crazy. 0333 21 55 55 Kissery WhatsApp. A little bit of drum and bass next.
1: Kissery. Kissery Breakfast with Channel 4. Real crimes, real detectives. 24 hours in police custody. Basically the opposite of a quiet night in. Stream now.
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0: the dog breeds Pitbull. If you Google Pitbull, now he comes up before the dog breed. Not always been the case. Matt, obviously, I'm pinning this on you, Matt, because you Googled Pitbull to find some things to talk about Pitbull.
1: And I saw some news.
0: And there's news about Pitbull dogs. A dog rescue home in America that's called Pits and Giggles.
1: Great name.
0: Do you know what? The rest of the story doesn't actually matter after that. They found a 2-year-old pregnant pit bull. They did a photo shoot with it, but the place is called Pits and Giggles. What more do you want? Come on, man. Pitbull, Neo, Afrojack, Naya, Give Me Everything into two places.

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0: Fenty and Laura McCallan, Love Me Right. Oh, Sheila. Big up all the Sheilas. If you're a Sheila, you want to shout out 0333 21 55 55, whatever. Don't look at me like that, producer Matt, whatever. Well, you say that, but look at me now while I'm playing the poo alert. Poo alert, warning.
1: Oh, no.
0: So we play that whenever we have to talk about a story that involves fecal matter. We all know that Gary Lineker did it on the pitch years ago, Italia 90. He's been constantly ridiculed for it ever since, where he had to wipe himself on the... Well, there was an event that was taking place in China where an athlete refused to quit the race despite having very clearly soiled herself. Everyone's complaining, saying, oh my God, it's a biohazard, what the hell. The organisers of this competition since then have now changed the rules so that if you poo yourself, you're disqualified.
2: Bit late now.
0: It's a bit late now, isn't it? And this athlete posted on their Instagram story, which has now been deleted, I'm not surprised. It said, go hard or go home, a win is a win.

0: information there. I hope you manage it all right today, Katie. Calvin as well. Morning, Michael. Really looking forward to going to the Mighty Reds tonight in Anfield. Fingers crossed for Liverpool. Don't know, mate. I don't know if you've heard, it's the Carabao Cup tonight and Liverpool are playing against Tottenham, but Spurs are back, so...
1: History.
0: They are back! £555,000 on Friday in your bank account. This is what Jackie felt like when she got that information.
2: Oh my God, thank you so much. I have no idea what I meant to say. I'm just gobsmacked.
0: I don't know if you want to be like one of those Oscars winners who wants to pre-write a speech just in case on Friday. You bagged the 555 grand that's up for grabs, all right? If you want to get in the draw, the word cash in a text, send that to 64100. 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
16: Well, you can now use a digital ID as proof you're 18 if you're buying alcohol. Pubs and shops in England and Wales are going to accept it now. You can also use it for the cinema or getting into gigs. You've got to use an app which will verify your age and then give you a temporary QR code or token. It's been reported that the Duke and Duchess of Sussex have moved their kids to a new school because of safety concerns. They only moved back to the UK last month. It's understood heavy traffic and the fact it took them so long to get to school is what's put the family's security team under strain. Rapper Macklemore claims he's been dropped from Ed Sheeran's US tour over comments he made about the conflict in Gaza. What he said at a gig earlier this month is what prompted a backlash, including from the singer Pink. In a post on his socials last night, he said he hoped this wouldn't be the end of his friendship with Ed. And Widow's Bay was the big winner at the Emmy Awards overnight. It picked up a record 14 prizes at the biggest night of the year in TV, including Best Comedy Series. Its star Welsh actor Matthew Rhys made Emmy history, winning two lead acting prizes in one night. The other was for The Beast in Me. Keep up to date with everything Kiss. Just find us on socials. I'm Aileen O'Sullivan.

0: with Michael.
1: Morning, just before 8 o'clock, you're on Kiss Three, old school and anthems. Hi, look at us, eh? All up and ready to attack our responsibilities for the day. Aren't we good adults? Sometimes. 0333 21 55 55. Nelly, David Moran.

0: David Morales meeting you. Kistery. I've always wanted to go and do, like, wild camping. Like, but I think that I want to do it in my head, but as soon as I get there, I'll be like, it's cold, it's wet, I don't know how to start a fire, I'll be horrible.
1: You're picturing the glamorous, starry evening in a summertime.
0: Yeah, exactly.
1: Little fire going, whereas really it's going to be pouring rain, soaking wet, and you'll have no dry clothes.
0: Yeah, but I still want to do it. I still want to do it. And I see a lot of videos which are like, hey, can I survive a night on Temu's camping gear or whatever? I see loads of videos like that come around on my YouTube, right? Can I do it, survive on Aldi's middle aisle or the Lidl middle aisle thing, right? So, and the reason I say those two things specifically are because there's a story about mountain rescue teams in England and Wales, and they're getting annoyed of pre-prepared influencers. There's been a record number of rescues from Snowdon. After TikTokers and Instagrammers are climbing for the ideal photo, they're not bringing the right gear or making the right preparations or anything like that. And there's me thinking, oh, I'd love to do that. And the mountain teams are like, you better not do that. You better.

0: on Kistery. Morning, Anna, Kane and Lily. They're off to Swansea for a work trip today. We never do any work trips. Well, the other lot do. They always go to Ibiza. And we don't even get like, hey, let's go to the National Natural History Museum.
1: We go for breakfast next door.
0: Yeah, that is literally it. Olivia says, please shout out to my son, Connor, who's starting uni today. I imagine there's like a two very different things going on there. Olivia's like, oh, my baby's all grown up. And Connor's like, on the beers, fresh as week, whatever. Shout out to Jasper as well. I won a work competition yesterday and won the day off.
2: Wow.
0: 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Kistery WhatsApp. The class of is back to the 90s at 9 o'clock. 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

every weekday, 1 year of Kiss's history. 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ATB, 9 p.m. till I come. And Fats and Small. Hey! We're going back to that year. Today from 9, partying like it's 1999 from 9. If I say 9 too many times, do we accidentally call the police? 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Nori, nothing, history.

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No, they need the money, Buster. Don't worry about it, mate. You'll be fine. Yeah.

0: Willow, The Other Side. 1999 is coming up, but 555 grand is also coming up. History. 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
15: So you can now use a digital ID to prove that you're old enough to buy alcohol, get into gigs and go to the cinema. You'd need to have an app to verify your age in England and Wales first. It then sends a temporary QR code to your phone. Just a few days after they started their first term in the UK, we've heard that Prince Harry and Meghan's children are moving schools. We understand it's because of safety concerns about the school run and heavy traffic. 20% of us are using AI to keep up with what's going on in the world. The body that regulates the media reckons that there's been a
16: dramatic shift in how we're looking at things like current affairs on socials. Facebook's still the most popular platform for news. Over in the US, stars were out in force last night for the biggest night of the year in TV, the Emmys. Widow's Bay took home the most prizes, 14 of them in total, including for Welsh actor Matthew Rhys.
17: To the great and good people of Wales, who were as much a nurturer as anyone else, we are a small but mighty nation. This is incredible. Diolch yn fawr iawn. Thank you very much.
16: Hospital drama The Pitt won 7 awards at what is often considered to be the TV version of the Oscars. Keep up to date with everything KISS. Just find us on socials. I'm Aileen O'Sullivan.
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0: Good morning. Just before 9 o'clock is KISS, and we're doing 1 year for the next hour. 1999 is loaded up. This is a vintage year. You can tell because we're starting with Armin van Helden. You don't know me. Come on.
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1999 on Kistery, the year the 90s and the 20th century were all coming to an end at the same time. And most importantly, your mouse ball was being replaced by new optical mice. Bring back the mouse ball. Wi-Fi and USB sticks became mainstream. And Anne Lee, I even saw a TikTok video talking about how old we are, if you know this song. Anne Lee released her debut Eurodance banger two times in 99. And look, I'm playing it right now, the class of on Kistery.

0: History, the class of 99, Tupac Changes. This was released 2 years after his death. It was actually recorded in 1992, but came out in 98 as part of his Greatest Hits album. Carried momentum into the following year in 99, earning a nomination at the MTV VMAs. Also in 2000, he won a Grammy for Best Rap Solo Performance. Legend. Tupac and Changes. It's the class of 1999 on Kiss 3. Back with some Fats and Small next. And Masters at Work. To be in love. Yeah.
1: Class of.
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1: 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Britain's favourite TV critics are back watching television so you can watch them watching television. 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

0: 99 on Kistery, TLC and No Scrubs. Back in 99, some of us were like, hey man, what's the Scrubs? The TLC had to literally go and explain.
1: It's not talking about, it's just not bashing guys. It's not a male bashing song. It's talking about a type of guy. You know, the guy that won't take care of his kids.
2: I know the
1: that
2: type.
1: Guy that refuses to go out and get a job.
0: Yeah.
1: The guy that's, you know, he's cool with being a leech. You know, so that's the type of guy that we're talking about. And, you know, guys can relate to that because, in my opinion, I think that guys have more scrub friends than anybody.
0: Wow. Why do I feel so attacked? I mean, like, I shouldn't feel so attacked, but I do have lots of scrub friends. And shout out to them this morning. No need to WhatsApp me because I've already given you a shout out. It's fine. The class of 99, Masters at Work, 2 Being Lucky.

0: And if it was your first time hearing Gary's music, you're like, what is this? Love this. DJ Lucky MC Nick, a little bit of luck. Tony in Cardiff, loving the class of 99 this morning. I used to work on the building of the Millennium Dome. I built one of the big yellow poles you see on the roof. Which one though, Tony? So we can point at it and go, hey, Tony made that.
1: 1999, what a year. Me and my hubby got married. A big shout out to Cole. Just celebrated like 27 years of marriage.
0: 27 years! There are some crimes you get less time for. Thanks for your voice notes, Sue. We've got more from 99 playing next.
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0: Basement Jackson, Red Alert, History from Kiss, Old School and Anthems, the class of 1999 this morning. In that year, Levi's Jeans had an advert, they normally do, but the song that they had went pretty viral from that, Mr. Wazzo and Flabby. You can hear him dialing the phone in the background. This is actually taken from the advert, we didn't just rip the song off, right? But I love it when we play this banger.
1: Tune, by the way.
0: And you didn't get that in the radio edit, did that? Wah, wah. That bit. From 1999, Mr. Wazzo, Flatby is Kistery. Class of 99, I got some Cassius coming up in a bit. Yeah. This is Lauryn Hill, X Factor. Yeah. Yeah.

0: I know Sue said it earlier when she sent the voice note.
1: 1999, what a year.
0: What a year! Yes! What a year! Cassius 99 wrapping it up. It really was a good one. You can reload it on Rayo in about 20 minutes. Any we've done in the last month are there right now. Rayo is the place to listen back to anything you hear on Kiss Street, Bart's Offs included. But you don't need to go and do that now because Hattie's up next with loads more of the biggest old school and anthems. 0333 21 55 55. Have a great day. Catch you tomorrow, bye.
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11: Well, you can now use a digital ID as proof you're 18. If you're buying alcohol, pubs and shops across England and Wales will now accept it. You can also use it for the cinema or getting into gigs. You've got to use an app which will then verify your age and give you a temporary QR code or token. A so-called balaclava ban is coming into force in Nottingham. It's all about tackling antisocial behaviour. Police officers and council officials there are going to be able to confiscate face coverings or give out fines. It's been reported the Duke and Duchess of Sussex have moved their kids to a new school because of concerns around safety. They only moved back to the UK last month. They understand that heavy traffic and the fact it was taking them so long to get to school is what has put the family's security team under strain. And fans reckon that Taylor Swift has teased new music during a sketch at the Emmys. She wasn't actually at the ceremony, but she appeared alongside the stars of crime drama Law and Order, who were investigating if she'd appear. Keep up to date with everything Kiss. Just find us on socials. I'm Aileen O'Sullivan.
3: Old school and
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1: Tuesday morning is on. Nice one to Michael for breakfast. He's a babe, isn't he? Mario Winans landing after this from Missy Elliott.
4: Play history.

Tuesday morning. Hello. Hattie with you. Come and say good morning. Let me know what's happening. 0333 21 55 55 is where you can come and find me. Give me a voice note. Let me hear you. What's going on? Don't let me do all the legwork for once. And listen, we are a month away from GTA 6, and apparently, this is quite exciting, Drake is going to have his own dedicated radio station in the game. That means he's going to be able to play exclusive and unreleased music on there. Imagine you're just like there in the middle of a tense mission on a random Tuesday evening and a new Drake track drops. It would be wild, wouldn't it? Getting you through with some white boys on the way after this. Love, sex, magic on Kiss Street.

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Salam again. It's Kiss 3 for your Tuesday morning. Hattie with you. Some Ashanti on the way. So what do you get if you put like a DJ collective and producer with an English rapper? Well, of course you get this. Swedish House Mafia and Tiny Temper.

0: 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Oh, what a vibe. 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

Beyonce, Jay-Z, Crazy in Love on Kistry. So at the world premiere of Jay-Z in 8, you know, the new documentary about his life. I mean, it's an 8-part series. There's a lot of Jay-Z life to find out about. Well, and the thinking behind some of his best-known work. It lands in the UK, in fact, on Saturday. You'll be able to watch it. But Jay-Z was asked who his favourite artist is he has ever mentored. And he did not hesitate in saying Rihanna, which kind of feel like... Was he ever going to say his wife, Beyonce? I feel like it was the other way around, really. Beyonce taught Jay-Z everything he knows, right? I mean, they can argue it out between them. It's Jagged Edge and...

0: Unkiss Fears, Drake with Hold On, We're Going Home. So if you haven't yet turned 40, right, what would you want for your 40th birthday? Or maybe you've got another big birthday coming up. You're like, oh, a nice, like, I don't know, a city break with your partner. Just like a couple of days, two or three nights away. I don't know, maybe if you're like into fancy clothes or a decent watch, a sexy pair of trainers, whatever it is. I can imagine it would be something like that. But you know what Drake wants for his 40th birthday when he turns 40 next month? He wants Jim Carrey to basically roast him. Like, give him a full-on roasting. Absolutely. Tear him apart. Embarrass him. I mean, that's very niche, isn't it? But I suppose you can only hope it'll happen. Let's see, yeah? Deep Dish on the way for you, and I'll give you all the details on how you could be banking 555 grand this Friday.
1: Yeah. 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

0: 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Damn.
1: On Kiss Street, it's Eminem and Dido with Stan. And Eminem has recently shared out LL Cool J, basically inspired him to start rapping, right? He wrote his first rap at 13 and apparently it sounded just like LL Cool J. I mean, they're pals now, aren't they? And they worked together over the years. Imagine being a kid looking up to someone, like having this role model, and then years later, you're just hanging out. I think that's a vibe, isn't it? Calvin Harris, John Newman on the way for you. After this, from Live and Joy, keep it Kiss Street for bangers like this.

0: Yo, man.
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0: My girl just caught me.
1: You made her catch you?
0: I don't know how I let this happen.
1: With who?
0: The girl next door, you know? I don't know what to do.
1: Said it wasn't you.

0: Lucky does all the time. On the festival circuit. That's his track with Brick Rock. It wasn't me. History. All right, so we are basically halfway through the month. September the 13th. How would you spend the best payday of your life? I'm not talking about your normal wages or salary, whenever that lands for you, which, if it is the last Friday of the month, will feel like it's forever away. How about this Friday, winning £555,000? The deal is somebody must win it. It is a guaranteed winner. It's also tax-free. 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Texts are £250 plus your standard network rate. You do need to be over 18. You can also enter makemeawinner.co.uk. That's where you'll find phone entry details and all the rules for this network competition. Lines will close at 5 p.m. on Friday, and then one person will be winning all of it. £555,000. The cash will be yours in your account straight after the call for you to do whatever you want with. And now, like, autumn is well and truly here. Maybe it's like upgrades to your house, a leaky roof or something. Maybe it's getting a new winter wardrobe sorted. Whatever you want, cash to 64100. Do it right now. Make me a winner.
1: History. Yeah.
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16: History. Rap with me on this one.
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19: The

Getting on some Avicii and Aloe Black on Kistry. It's Hattie with you. So Windows Bay, you might have seen this, was the big winner at the Emmys last night, taking home like 14 awards. And its genre, all right, if you've not seen it, it's a horror comedy, which I feel is kind of like very 2004, you know, like Shaun of the Dead vibes. Well, the lead actor, Matthew Rhys, took home loads of awards, including two leading acting awards for the same on the same night for both Windows Bay and The Beast in Me. I mean, the guy is a legend. Thing is, am I going to watch it with it being like horror comedy? I wouldn't say it's usually my go-to, but the fact is winning awards. Yes, I'm going to jump on the bandwagon, of course. Fatboy Slim landing on Kistry after this from N-Dubs. It's I Need You.

0: If you've never seen Fatboy Slim live and you fancy it, well, he has announced an up-close and personal tour of Australia in March 2027, which would be delightful, you know, when it's still, like, really grim and miserable in the spring. You could go. If you were to win, maybe a winner on Friday, 555 grand up for grabs. All the details on the way.
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It was the Emmys last night, and it's been revealed that Snoop is going to be hosting the VMAs on the 27th of September. I mean, you know it's going to bring all the chaos, so just prepare yourself for, like, all the memes that are going to be, like, all over the internet the morning after. I'm ready for it. And Trance on the way for you on Kistry after this from Nick.

0: You know, tomorrow is 100 days till Christmas. If you've got kids in your life, you're probably aware of that. It feels like all the food retailers are letting us know what products they've got coming for Christmas. Greggs are doing a Christmas baguette from the start of November. I'm ready for that, as well as the like vegan lattice thing they're doing. Also, M&S is sticking with the trend of pistachio, but thankfully they're ditching the label of calling it Dubai chocolate. Proper winds you up, doesn't it, producer Nicole? Like, chocolate is not a city. What are you on about? Although I don't think it's any different to calling an Eccles cake, but you know, I'm not going to argue with you. I'm a lover, not a fighter. Christina Milian on the way, and some Basement Jacks as well.
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0: Gangster's Paradise, sorting you out for your Tuesday afternoon on Kiss Street. 0333 21 55 55 is where you can come and say hello. Just like Holly, who said, Hattie, I got soggy on my dog walk just now. Oh, yeah, that was the vibe for me this morning. Little Coco, when I got home, she was like, no, I don't want to be rubbed down with a towel. And to top it all off, I noticed a leak in my ceiling. I was like, what's that dripping noise? Thankfully, it was going into a plant pot, so I don't need to water that. Matt's dropped us a voice note as well.
1: Hiya, Kiss Street. It's Matt here from West Sussex. Please, can we get our first shout out on the radio to Pete, Matt, and Ed that are repointing stonework on this wet, miserable day? But at least we've got Kiss Street to keep us going. Thank you.
0: Oh, man, I feel like somebody needs to give Matt a hug. Bless him. Or just get him a coffee. Right now, it's Pure Tone. I got

0: must win this cash. And it can only be you if you get your number in the draw. How would you spend it? How would it make you feel? Well, last week it was Jackie who won.
1: Oh my God, I've just won $500,000. Oh, it was just our house on the market because we couldn't afford it.
0: Things have changed for her. And things would change for you, to say the least, if you won $555,000. 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Hurry up. Don't wait till Friday, because then you might forget. And that would just be annoying, wouldn't it? Lines will close 5 p.m. on Friday, and then pick up your phone. $555,000, all yours in your account straight after the call. Text cash to 64100 right now. Good luck. Make me a winner.
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King of My Castle by Wham-Do Project. When they were on Top of the Pops in 1999, I mean, it's a random thing to remember, but if you also have the same memory, the lead singer with the Britney mic, you know what I mean by the Britney mic? Not the handheld one, the one that goes around her ears and has a little mic muff just in front of her mouth. You know what I mean? The track also reached number one that same year in 1999. Did they have any other tunes? Nah, we'll just let them have their one hit wonder. Right now, Tinchy Strider. Time.

0: Lee, I Wanna Feel is Kiss Tree, Hattie With You. So if you're an Oasis fan, perhaps you registered for tickets. Right, it opened this morning, right? You've got until Thursday to register. Kind of gone for like a Glastonbury London Marathon style process where you sign up, you get a code, and if you're picked in the ballot, then you have a window to pay for those tickets. They're kind of promoting the new film at the moment, which is out in cinemas, and apparently it's brilliant. I'm yet to see it, but I guess they're hoping off the back of it that loads of people watch the film, loads of people go and buy the tickets as well. On the way for you, before 1 o'clock, I'll get on some Booty Love and we'll do Milky as well next.
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if you want to, stare if you want to, but I got to party. I'm up in the party. I'm glad that I got you, and it's alright. You got you a partner.

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Well, Drake is going to have his own radio station on GTA 6. I feel like I've got a bit of competition there. Tomorrow is 100 days until Christmas and festive food is coming. Can't come soon enough, in my opinion.

0: from 10 a.m. But sit tight, Ellie is on the way. 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It'd be daft not to get involved. And she's got some Cassie on the way next.
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mystery. Now, listen, I know Tuesdays can be a bit of a struggle, but I'm here now, or I'm about to save the day with some big tunes. You'll forget all about it. Cassie's on the way up next. Play Kiss.

absolutely belting this one out on Kiss 3. It's Ellie with you. Going to give you some Eminem in a sec, but I can't believe this is happening to him. AI has got its sights set on Eminem right now. There is a fake Slim Shady track that is actually fooling fans online. It's AI generated. It's racked up more than 100,000 YouTube views. And some of us are really struggling to tell it apart from the real thing. Honestly, it's getting a bit out of hand, this whole AI thing. How is it fooling all of us now? I bet Eminem even thought, when did I record that? Tom Terry now for you.

0: Must be the money. Funny enough, we're actually giving away £555,000 this Friday. History. To make you cry at lunchtime on your Tuesday afternoon, but last week Friday, Jackie won £500,000. Grab the tissues.
1: Oh my God, I've just won £500,000. Oh, it was just over house on the market because we couldn't afford it.
0: Oh, Jackie, get yourself in the draw. This could be you this Friday. £555,000 is what we are giving away. Enter right now. 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True Jameson's on the way up next on Kistry. 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

If you pulled a sickie today, I know what you're doing. You're in preparation for GTA 6 dropping in 2 months' time. Listen, we all know what you're up to, all right? Apparently, GTA 6 is going to cause about 1.5 million people to call in sick just to play it. And an economist has actually done the calculations. That's around $1 billion in lost productivity to the US economy. I wonder what it will do to the UK. So what are we doing? Are we calling in sick or are we booking annual leave for this, eh?

0: I'll bring you all the latest here on Kistra, you know, I don't hold back. Hayley's coming to the UK next summer. How good is that? She's playing Glasgow, she's got Cardiff, London's Ali Pally, June and July. Massive question, though. I wonder if we'll get a Paramore classic in the set. I mean, you know her biggest solo hit, Airplanes, has to be on that set list too. But I'm going to play it for you very soon, right here on Kistra, so don't go anywhere.
1: 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It's in the name. Kistery Breakfast and Channel 4.

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always say it, don't we? If there was more love in the world, everybody would be happier. We're quite good at that, I think. We're quite good at the whole love thing, us Kistry lot. I mean, listen to our tunes. This is Bob Sinclair right here. Right, let's get you this on. Hayley Williams, B.O.B. It's Aeroplanes. Don't forget, she's coming to the UK next year. I guess you should go and get your tickets from now, no? Can we pretend?

0: a friendly reminder, right? Because I'm always looking out for you. I'll make sure you take a break today. Right, we're not having this laser focusness, so laser focused that you forget to eat. We're not doing that. Kevin Little's on the way, all right? Download Rayo, take me with you if you're leaving as well, because I want to come.
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I have got you when it comes to the tunes, right? 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The only thing I do ask, though, if you do have some WD-40 laying around, you might need it for your hits on this next one, is Kevin Little.

you know, not ultra natte. But I swing between the both. Just because, how can you expect me to say it suddenly differently? My whole life I've been saying ultra natte. 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Lidl is changing the game, the fashion game. They're launching a new tote. It's inspired by the American supermarket Trader Joe's. There's only 1,000 that are available, right? I know I'm getting one of them. Are you?

0: with you. I don't even look at designer bags anymore. For me, it's all about supermarket bags. I'll be real, they've become like the latest fashion accessory. 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History. 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You've got to be over 18. Don't forget that part. And if you want to enter online, it's makemeawinner.co.uk. You'll also find the phone entry details and all the rules for this network competition there too. Lines close 5 p.m. this Friday. Somebody will win the lot. If it's you, you answer your phone, you win all of that cash. It's £555,000, tax-free, straight into your bank account. It's well worth sending the text for, so send it. 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And stick around, the game is up next. Make me a winner.
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replay on Mystique for you and mentally take you back to Saturday at Wembley Arena. Oh my goodness, it looked absolutely incredible. I have got major FOMO. So much FOMO. It was sold out. What could I do? 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

0: Deli with you on Kiss 3. Now, I don't mean to trigger you, but what I'm about to say might just do that.
1: The truth according to Ellie.
2: Kiss 3.
0: And I'm only holding you accountable for this because I'm also guilty of it, all right? We've all got that one chair in our house that's basically just a wardrobe. Yeah, you know which chair I'm talking about, right? Apparently, the chair drove is one of Britain's biggest household annoyances. 33% of us are saying it drives us absolutely mad. Doesn't it just? As soon as I said that chair in your house that you knew, and you started to immediately get frustrated. Well, look, if you do have that situation going on at home, this is just your warning, all right? Get rid of it. Go home tonight. Put the clothes away for once.

0: Pink History. It's just a reminder constantly, every time I hear this tune, that I cannot whistle. 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Please don't make fun of me. All right. Ian Van Dahl's up next on Kiss Room.
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1: Subject

going to lie to you. When I heard about this, my eyes widened wider than they've ever widened before. The Pussycat Dolls are back on tour. Nicole Scherzinger, though, very much still the star of the show, all right? The other members, they've been sidelined from the backstage meet and greet. In fact, if you want an up close with Nicole, it's going to cost you £850. It gets you a photo, sound check, Q&A, and even a chance to actually join her for the pre-show ritual. Honestly, for that money, I'm going to want to be in the Pussycat Dolls performing live on stage with Nicole. I wonder if she gives that sort of service, eh? Here's Inner City on Kiss Stream. What? Let me-

0: Bit of Ja Rule and Ashanti on Kiss 3. Always on time? Debatable when it comes to me, but apparently, if you're always late, it just means you're just way more creative. You know, what would the world do without us? History. Sure, don't quote me on it, but apparently, yeah, you tend to live longer as well. Just wanted to put that out there. Right, are we up for winning £555,000 this Friday? Because this is the moment for you to actually enter the draw, you know? Like, I'm actually urging you to enter the draw right now, because who knows what the rest of this week could look like. If your to-do list goes out the window and you get curveballs left, right and centre, you could forget to enter this and then hear somebody else winning your cash on Friday after 5pm. That would suck. 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Just remember, you've got to be over 18, all right? The line's closed Friday at 5pm. If you do get that phone call, you answer it. 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Get yourself into the draw immediately. And I promise you, I'll play you Basement Jacks up next on Kiss 3.
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Temper, Labyrinth. What a treat on your Tuesday afternoon. Sally with you. You know what Tuesdays are great for? If Monday went left, this is the day you get back on track. This is actually your fake Monday. Start of a brand new week. And look at that. You've already made it halfway through the day. You are amazing, you are. You know that. Right, Eve's on the way. So stay put for that. Right now, though, one of our faves is TLC's Waterfalls on Kiss 3.

0: Seeing as we are so nostalgic on Kistry, I wonder if you fancy a little trip back in time. There's a new exhibition at the Barbican in London. It's celebrating the year 1996. Oh, remember that year like it was yesterday. Looking back at the music, they've got the fashion all up in there, the art, the pop culture, everything that defined that year. The only thing that is not in that museum is my moustache sideburns and my one eyebrow from back in the day, you know? Alison Limerick is on the way next with a 1996 banger on Kistry. Here we
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you ever fallen out with your neighbours over a dog? Well, this one really takes the cake, mate, literally. So a woman sued a cafe in a tiny Scottish island after her assistant's dog was refused entry, and the island only has like 250 people on there. I mean, I thought people moved to the Scottish countryside for peace and quiet, not to start fighting with the locals over a dog. Although, if it was my dog, I would definitely be suing. That's all I have to say. Here's Mary on Kistry.

0: ABD. Brings back so many memories on Kiss Street. It's Ellie with you. I've genuinely loved hanging out today. Bam Bam and Street Boy are on the way for you up next. They're about to make getting home incredibly fun and, I'm sure, naughty all at the same time. The fellas are on in a sec.
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10: Bam Bam and Street Boy.
11: This is history.
12: Maybe one day we did. Are you all right there? History. Oh.

0: Seriously, guys, I'm stopping the show until someone...
1: I don't know how the computer
0: works. You're on the wrong mic as well, dude. You're on the right mic now. There you go. Talk to me.
1: I don't know how the computer
0: Rory,
1: works.
0: Rory, what was that, man?
2: I don't know what happened there.
0: I actually don't know what happened there. Hang on a minute. Let's have a look at it. Let's go back. You all right there, Robert?
1: I swallowed something down the wrong hole.
0: There was no stop after the first part of the top of hours.
1: Dude, what happened to you there? I was drinking the thing and it went down the wrong hole.
2: Oh, bless you.
0: Yeah. And your mic, is your mic, tap that mic for me. Yeah, that needs to be near your head, mate. Just Radio 1.

0: Street Boy used to do a mix on a Friday night here. He doesn't do that anymore, and he hasn't been out live, hasn't done that for a long time. Essentially, he's sort of retired from the mixing game, although he did treat you to a little bit back there.
1: Oh, I knew that was coming, man. You're an idiot.
0: If you heard two songs running over each other at the same time, atrociously, give it up for Street Boy there in the mix.

0: money.
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0: Oh, how relaxing was that yoga session? I feel so free.
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0: 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Always discreet pads. Here, try for yourself next week.
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0: Just trust me on this one. So, all zen and liberated, are we?
2: Let's just say I found my flow.
0: Always discreet. 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

0: Wild me.
1: I see that.
0: Street's like, stick it on loud, stick it on the air, put the mics on.
1: No, Robert.
2: He's telling his kid off, wasn't he?
1: No, he was not doing that.
2: I thought that's what was happening.
1: No. They were discussing what to have for dinner tonight.
2: Oh.
1: But I was saying hello for about 6 seconds. Hello? Hey, Dave, you all right there? And then all I heard was something about dinner, so I just hung up.
2: Question, when someone does that to you, mm-hmm. are you ever tempted to keep listening in case they mention your name while you hear something you shouldn't have heard?
1: It doesn't matter, does it?
2: But then you feel guilty, so you put it down. And then you wish you hadn't.
1: I don't think I would do that. The only time I would do that is if Emma butt-dials me.
2: Okay, yeah,
1: I think I would then, if she butt-dialed me.
2: And then you hear another bloke going, oh, just, yeah.
0: Oh, yeah.
3: Mr. Street,
1: is that you, mate?
3: Street,
2: who's your daddy?
1: Really?
3: Well, this year's going to be called Gaiochi.
2: Pitbull, I know you want me.
3: Kiss.
2: Oh, I like this one. Turn it up for us.
3: That's how we're going to do it.

0: Toilet Time.
1: Yeah.
2: Bam Bam and Street Boy.
3: Funk History.
2: Vibing through the afternoon with KFC. 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

0: Harry and Meghan came back to live in the UK. You saw that, you know that, yeah?
1: Yeah, yeah, yeah.
0: And they put their kids back into school over here, you know that?
1: Uh-huh.
0: And now they've felt very after like a day or two, they've taken the kids out of the school, they're changing the school.
1: They've been expelled.
0: They haven't been expelled. No, it's a security thing. So when they decided what school they wanted the kids to go to, of course, the bodyguards, the security, because you don't want those kids stolen, right?
1: Well, no, be up for it if they didn't get stolen.
0: They're like the king's grandkids. You know, you can't have them stolen. That's a bad look for the monarchy, I think. And so they obviously the bodyguards have checked the route out in the summer holidays.
1: Okay.
0: In the summer holidays.
1: Yeah.
2: Yeah.
0: In the summer holidays, they've checked the route out.
1: When there's no school traffic?
0: Mm-hmm.
1: Okay. I don't know what you're getting to.
0: And then, they've the school traffic's turned up and they've realised.
1: Oh.
0: This is, we can't be doing this.
1: It's taken them 2 hours to get to school.
0: Well, it took you that long to work it out.

0: Sam and Street Boy.
1: History.
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7: Ex-England footballer Raheem Sterling's pleaded guilty to dangerous driving. It's after crashing his Lamborghini on the M3 back in May. He also admitted possessing nitrous oxide. Now, we've heard more about a look into the death of a schoolboy in Belfast. The jury found police failings didn't lead to the death of teenager Noah Donoghue 6 years ago, but there were issues with their investigation. Noah went missing in Belfast in 2020. His body was found 6 days later in a water tunnel. The inquest heard the drain's entrance had no warning signs on it. A so-called balaclava ban is now happening in Nottingham to tackle antisocial behaviour there. Police officers and council officials will be able to confiscate face coverings or give out fines. And British athlete Amy Hunt says a decision to speak out against Sydney Sweeney's betting adverts, nothing personal. The actress posed naked in the controversial ad campaign. The sprinter says providing role models for young people should be about what your body can do rather than what it looks like. Keep up to date with everything, Kiss. Just find us on socials. I'm Alex Richardson.
5: Back once again. Guess who's back? Bam Bam and Street Boy.
6: This is Kiss.
8: You want a tune?
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1: History.
2: There's a guy from Ireland that was in Istanbul. And he's there and he walks back to Ireland. Walks. Doesn't think to fly. Doesn't think to rent a car. Walks.
3: That's like ages.
2: With no shoes on.
4: Whoa.
2: I don't know why no shoes, Rory. Why is he doing it with no shoes?
5: For that world record, for that extra credit.
2: Oh, he's doing it on purpose.
5: Yes.
2: Oh, right. It's not like he's woken up, someone's stolen his shoes and he's gone. How am I getting home?
3: Bit like a dodgy hangover
2: moment.
3: He's
2: going to walk.
3: Yeah.
2: So he decides to set a world record. 6,800 kilometres. You wouldn't want to do that. I mean, what was the record before?
4: Who knows?
2: Who cares?
4: Really?
3: Broken glass, stepping on thorns along the way. Listen, I know how the man feels. I walked
2: the
3: home
2: occasional
3: two...
2: dog poo as well, I'm imagining.
3: Yeah, I walked home 2 miles from the pub once with no feet on. It killed me.
2: What, with no shoes on?
3: Yeah.
2: You lost your shoes in the pub?
3: Yeah, something happened.
2: Good lad. Sonique on Kiss.

0: time of day, right?
1: Of course.
0: That's what's going to happen.
1: Yeah.
0: However, when I get home, no kiss tree. Not cooking to Kiss Tree, not listening to Kiss Tree when you get in there. When you get in the house, do us a favour. This helps us keep our jobs. Just go, Alexa, play Kiss Tree.
1: It's easy.
0: Thank you. 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Three words, save us. Kiss Tree. We have got a fat stack and we're giving it away on Friday. £555,000. If you want a crack at that, you need your phone in your hands, you need your thumbs out, and you need to listen to this guy.
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1: I thought that's what
0: it's
1: you had
0: different.
1: To do.
0: It's mega to 64100.
1: Mega to 64100.
0: I mean, it's getting there, but mega to 64100.
1: You're the king of that.
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0: And then we select someone at random and we make a phone call. Make sure you've got juice in your phone, good signal, loud ring, all that.
1: Sort your ring out.
0: Don't want to miss. Sort your ring out. You don't want to miss this call, right? Because you pick that call up, that money is yours, instantly sent to your bank account. Like what?
1: Whoa.
0: You are worth £555,000. It's spending ready. It's cash. Probably dangerous to give you that on a Friday night, right? Because the pubs are open. You've got nowhere to go and nothing to do. That's going to be it. You're celebrating now. All right. Good luck with that sore head on Saturday morning. Cash to 64100 gets you one entry for 250. Or mega to 64100 gets you five entries for a fiver. Good luck.
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0: Rory, do you want this this butt dial story?
1: Oh, do
0: that
1: I?
0: Do you want to
1: hear? Okay. Oh, no.
0: Okay, so I'm not sure if you're aware of this, but in January, my dad was diagnosed with a brain tumour. And so no one knew about this. I wasn't talking about it on the radio, right? But he needed immediate kind of like surgery on the thing. And on the Friday, I zoom up north because he's in surgery at that point, right? So I drive up north. Park that to the side for one second, yeah. Right? Sunday, I get back. And do you know what? I'll get Emma to explain it. She explains it way better than I do, I think, maybe.
1: Is she about?
0: I don't know. I'm going to try. I'll try and dial out. Just hold it to the air. Have I got it on loud? Hang on a second. There you go. It's on loud now. Hello? Oh, no, it's still ringing. She might not pick up. Oh.
2: Hello?
0: Hey, you're on the radio. Listen.
2: Yes.
0: So Rory is producing us, and he hasn't heard the story about the Apple Watch. And... Yeah.
2: Oh, the Apple Watch, yeah.
0: Now, I'm wondering if you want to tell the story or shall I?
2: No, thank you. No, I'm good.
0: Do I tell the story? Do I tell the story?
2: If you really want to.
0: Because Rory hasn't. We told it on the radio before. It's just Rory hasn't heard the story.
2: Well, I mean, you can tell the story, but I'll just, like, not listen.
0: So I've gone up north. You can stay here. I've gone up north and I've seen my dad.
1: Right.
0: And he's not in a good way because it's just... By the way, I ought to say my dad is fine. All right, I should say that now. Right, my dad is fine.
1: All
0: thank
1: good.
0: Thank you, NHS. 80 years old as well, so quite a thing. Anyway, thank you very much, NHS. Dad's fine. But at that point, no one knew, and it was life-threatening, the operation. And Rob was aware of this. Streep knew about it.
1: Yeah, man.
0: So he might not make it. That was because of his age. What's up, Emma?
2: Oh, no, sorry, cleaning.
0: Okay.
3: Shush with your cleaning.
0: Right. So I get back on the Sunday. Me and Emma, we end up in bed. Right, and it was very emotional.
1: Yeah.
0: It was like it was very not so
1: emotional loving.
0: You know, yeah, exactly that. Right, and so that's happening. Right, and it was frankly amazing. You know, 20 odd years in, still amazing. Anyway, as this is happening, I hear. Emma, do you want to take it from here?
2: No, you carry.
0: I just hear. Mate, are you okay?
1: Oh.
0: And of course, the noises that are going on there. Rob, it turns out, is thinking that I'm
2: crying.
3: I thought the old man had snuffed it and he can't even talk. And now it's making weird noises.
0: It's half midnight. Right? It's half midnight. Rob goes to bed early anyway, so he's been asleep for a couple of hours.
1: Yeah.
0: It's my Apple Watch somehow had done this.
1: Oh, no.
0: I don't know how it had done it. I didn't have my phone on me. Of course, it's my Apple Watch. So I'm there and then I can hear, mate, are you okay? And I'm thinking, I'm thinking.
3: He's in the middle of his game, right?
0: And then, again, I hear, mate, like that. And I stop and I'm like, Emma, like that. And I went, hello? Rob just goes, you okay, mate? And I'm like, yeah, mate, I'm fine. And he's gone, no, mate, come on, what is it?
3: I can tell something's up with the noises you're making.
0: There's something up there, mate. You're all right. And I've got, Rob, listen, like, can I explain to you?
3: You sound really upset, or someone does.
0: Oh, God. That was... Yeah.
2: At least it was Rob. That's all I can say.
0: Oh, do you know what? I was thinking...
3: all the people in your phone book...
0: I know.
2: Yeah. I know.
3: It butt dials me, if you
0: honestly,
3: like.
0: Can you imagine? It could have been the boss. Bex was the boss at the time. It could have been...
2: Your mum.
0: Anybody.
3: Your mum.
0: Oh, Jesus. Anyway, there you go. I don't know how that... I think that rates as a butt dial story, doesn't it?
1: Oh, yeah.
3: It's top of the game now.
0: Oh, Jesus. Okay. Anyway, listen, moral of the story is do not be doing that when you're wearing an Apple Watch.
1: Bad story.
0: Yeah, because... Yeah, it'll end up dialing Street Boy.
1: Yeah.

0: is mine. Got a note from Steve. It's being clever.
1: Go on.
0: Bam, if you what... if your watch gets wet in any way,
1: rings random numbers.
2: Hold up!
3: Bam Bam and Street Boy on Kistery. Vibing through the afternoon with KFC, the Dirty Louisiana Burger, with a trio of spicy, smoky, peppery sauces, subject to availability.
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0: girlfriend.
1: And that was kind of it. You didn't actually know at the time, though, right?
0: No, because you went, go back to sleep, I'll call you in the morning.
1: And then I called you and I told you.
0: You went, mate, you don't know what's going on, do you? And I was like, no, what's happening? I still didn't know what had happened.
1: I know, the next day. And I told him and he just started laughing and didn't stop for about...
0: Oh, it's brilliant, isn't it?
1: Oh, mate, it's embarrassing. Chris sent a note. Laughing my ass off in hysterics here. I remember years ago I was in a party chat with mates, forgot to mute my mic, and they heard everything. My wife was mortified.
0: Oh, man.
1: Yeah, it happens. There's microphones everywhere now. Isn't like strapped to your wrist, in your pocket. They're just everywhere, man.
0: Over the gap. Yeah.
1: Careful, careful. Play right. On, play it. Black Street. No diggity. History.
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1: This is History.
2: Ex-England footballer Raheem Sterling's pleaded guilty to dangerous driving. It's after crashing his Lamborghini on the M3 motorway back in May. He's also admitted possessing nitrous oxide. Ed Sheeran's put out a long statement online today about his tour, which Macklemore was dropped from. He says the rapper's contract was with the promoter, not him, adding he would have never cancelled a tour and let down fans. The rapper's claimed he's been taken off the lineup after saying Free Palestine during a gig. An inquiry has found some of the babies killed by nurse Lucy Letby could have been saved if something was done sooner.
3: Lady Justice Thirlwall's report paints a damning picture of what happens when concerns over patient safety are not listened to.
2: That's Tamlyn Bolton. She works with some of the families who've lost loved ones, speaking after the report was published today. There are now plans to put live streaming monitors on cots in neonatal wards. And London's been rejected as the venue for the 2029 World Athletics Championships. They go to Nairobi in Kenya instead. Keep up to date with everything KISS. Just find us on socials. I'm Alex Richardson.
4: Back once again. We're going to have a problem here.
0: Bam Bam and Street Boy.
1: This is Kissing.
5: Got to the train station last night. Could not escape Winchester.
6: What do you mean?
5: Couldn't get out of there.
6: And why?

0: children. Thank you for checking the show.
1: Hello, hello.
2: Got off the train last night and into the car and then headed home. At the bottom of Winchester, there's a roundabout which takes you on towards a place called Romsey and Hursley, right? And that roundabout is closed. And it's like a main roundabout, and it's a nightmare. And so what they do, just before that, there's a road to the left, just before the roundabout. You go down that way. That's where the diversion sends you. It says, go this way, don't go that way, go this way.
1: Okay.
2: So I did go this way, right? And after about maybe half a mile of just like straight-ish road, with bottom of there, roadworks, like road closed.
1: And so you couldn't go that way?
2: Can't go that way.
1: So did you have to do a U-ey?
2: So turned around, went back up the hill again, got out, flicked a right, flicked another right, down the next one, which sort of like takes you down and cuts you in.
1: Doing a lot of flicking. Yeah.
2: Lots of this. Get to the bottom of the right. At the bottom of the road, it's one of those roads that turns, does a real hard right-hand turn. Hmm. And I get there, it's like three cars in front of me, there's me, and then there's a car that's reversing backwards. Like as cars do when they reverse, right?
1: Reversing backwards.
2: Backwards.
1: It's like going forward.
2: And everybody's like trying to shuffle round and trying to accommodate this, like, and eventually, right, it's just like a traffic jam, like a crazy traffic like thing. So I get out of my car, I go to the lady who's doing the reversing, go over to there and I go, you okay? And she's like, yeah. And I'm like, what? And she, you can't get through down there, road's blocked. And I'm like, really? Yeah, road works. Blocked out.
1: Was there a lot of anger going on?
2: Mate. It was now this road is one of those roads where it's quite thin anyway. They've got cars parked on one side. It's a 20. It's real like tight to get through. But luckily, I drive the world's smallest car, which is brilliant because I don't need.
1: So you squeeze through.
2: I don't need a big car to say, hey, I'm a big guy, right? So anyway, so I got a tiny car. Matt was on the pavement, everything, trying to get through. But as I'm, right, here was Matt.
1: On the pavement?
2: As I'm, well, yeah, just for the first bit, yeah, to get, and then it was all right. But as I'm going down, there's a bus coming down. Like, the bus is thinking that it's got a route. Do you know what I mean?
1: Yeah.
2: So I'm like, I just like put my hand up like that as I'm going past. Slowed down, I went, mate, it's blocked. I don't know what you're going to do with this thing. Because there's just nowhere to turn.
1: Oh, it's the worst, isn't it?
2: Mate, I'm thinking to myself, come on, council. Are you stupid? Anyway, dude, seriously, half an hour after I left the train station, I was back at the train station.
1: Oh,
2: trying to
1: mate.
2: Work out how to, yes.
1: There would have been no better time for my number one hit, Chill When You Are Driving.
2: Mate, Chill When You Are Driving, where is that thing? I love that tune. It was, you know, it's the best thing you've ever done. Where is that?
1: I have no idea.
2: I'm looking for it. Oh, brilliant. I've broken it, mate. I've literally broken it. I can't play it.
1: How can you break the computer?
2: I have. I think it's gone forever as well. Sorry.
3: It's time for action.
2: I don't know what I've done.
1: Oh, well, there you go.
2: Anyway.
3: It's time for action.
2: Yeah, good luck me getting home tonight, eh?
1: Apparently loads of the M25 is shut tonight and all my daughters texting me.
2: Road work? Nightmare.
1: Get on your...

0: Don't know what your plan would be with that. It's a house, it's a boat, it's a new career. If you don't like your life at the moment, it's an entire new life. Maybe you're planning kids. Well, this is like, I think they say it costs about a third of a million to take a kid from 0 to 18.
1: Does it?
0: But that's what they, when you add it up.
1: I want my money back, man.
0: That makes sense.
1: I've got three of those.
0: So that's, you know what, actually, you're doing that, you're winning a kid. If you want a kid, that sorts that out. Or, you know, if you did a day today, and this has just like been the worst Tuesday because of where you've got to go to do the thing you do with people you don't particularly like, you can change that as
1: now
0: well.
1: Now you can flip the bird.
0: This money will be... Do what, sir?
1: You can flip the bird.
0: So this money, this £555,000 would be, if you win, every penny, no tax deducted, no sharing, no rollover, none of that stuff, every single penny will be in your bank account on Friday. Spending ready. That means new life is what it means. If you've got stresses right now that are based on the fact that you don't have financial freedom, this thing sorts you out. I think it does.
1: I'd get a massage every single day.
0: £555,000 in the bank on Friday. If you would like a crack at that, you need your phone in your hand and you need to take the wise advice of this man.
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1: Do I have to? 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
0: I know we kind of mess around with this thing, right? But truly, if you win this, just truly imagine you're gonna walk differently.
1: I think
0: you're gonna
1: have that bounce in your step, aren't you?
0: It's like you've got things in your head deep down that you're not even conscious of, that you've got like a shopping list in the back of your head that, because it's not possible, your back of head isn't telling your front of head. It's just like it's keeping it a secret,
1: and it's, now he's popping all
0: it's
1: to
0: got
1: the
0: like
1: front.
0: A wish list back, yeah. There that the minute you drop over £500,000 in cash, that list's coming out.
1: You can have ideas like popping candy.
0: What did Johnsy say that time? Johnsy's like, yeah, I want a new toilet.
1: He's going for it, that boy.
0: It's want a new toilet.
1: He knows how to live life.
0: All right, good luck with that thing. You know the deal. Mega to 64100 gets you five entries for a fiver. Cash to 64100 gets you one entry for 250. Good luck with that entire thing. Cash to 64100 or mega to 64100? You decide. Good luck, good luck.
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0: Enjoy.
1: Dreamer.
0: Kistery.
1: Am I a dreamer?
0: Would I'm a Celebrity get me out of here work if there were no celebrities and they just used normal people, everyday citizens?
2: I think so.
0: I think it would probably even better.
2: Because sometimes they do scrape the barrel, don't they, with the celebrities. Do you know what I mean?
0: Ann and Dec have got a podcast. Well, they do, don't they?
2: Yeah.
0: Ann and Dec have got a podcast. They've answered that question. They would like to do it. I think it would be a smart plan because also it's cheaper to make that show.
2: Of course.
0: Celebrities want like £500,000 to go on, or 300,000 or 750K, whatever they want. You don't have to do that.
2: Some of these people would do it for nothing.
0: I think they would.
2: Exposure.
0: They not?
2: Oh, yeah.
0: You know, would you do it?
2: The money would come
0: would
2: later.
0: Would you go and eat some kangaroo testicles? Would you?
3: No amount of money.
0: Creepy crawlies.
3: Never.
0: All over. No.
3: No.
0: You
3: no
0: do
3: way.
0: Not want a spider in your mouth.
3: Not today.
0: No. Big hossing great. And that fruit thing, that vomit fruit thing, whatever.
2: Oh,
0: that
2: leave it out, mate. I can't do rats either. You know when they're in the thing with the rats? I mean, I don't watch Celebrity
0: that's
2: that much.
0: That's the thing, though, isn't it? Everybody knows you go on to one of those reality shows, it could make you famous. Suddenly you're not working, you're earning a fortune, you're
2: there
0: an influencer
2: you
0: now.
2: Yeah.
0: Whole new world.
2: Sign me up.
0: I would like to see it. I would think I'd be more compelled to watch that. Instead of them passing people off as celebrities that aren't celebrities, often they do that.
2: Yeah.
0: But then, you know, not being rude or anything. Mate of mine went on that.
2: Who?
0: There's a couple of them. Jumping on that.
2: Is it?
0: Yeah. As I think about it.
2: I don't really watch it, so.
0: Destiny's Child, Independent Women, on Kistery. Question.

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7: And now, the weather.
8: Outside, gloomy skies, a persistent drizzle and a chilly wind blowing from the west, north, east and south.
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0: So you found one lump on one ball and then one lump on another ball.
1: Yes.
0: Is that what happened there?
1: That is what happened.
0: Okay, all right. So then what did you do?
1: So I went to the doctor. The doctor sorted that scan. I went for the scan on my nuts today.
0: Okay.
1: Okay, so that was a little bit embarrassing. And not getting the scan as such, because, you know, if you think you've got something
0: wrong. They're professionals.
1: Definitely go and get it checked out.
0: They've done this. They do this all day, every day.
1: Yeah, don't muck about. Go and get it looked at.
0: No need to be embarrassed, Rob.
1: But it was embarrassing for me because, you know.
0: You have a small penis.
1: Well, it was cold. And I was nervous.
0: You didn't want them to see that bit.
1: No, okay. No, it went like a shriveled butter mushroom behind enemy lines.
0: Should have taken a sock with you. Like a really little tiny sock.
1: Mate, anyway.
0: Really super
1: tiny.
0: So, how did it go?
1: So it turns out it's cysts.
0: Okay, good. What a relief, huh?
1: Can have them cut out, but that's a whole nother conversation.
0: Okay. You did exactly the right thing, by the way. Get a check, going, doing the thing.
1: If anything's wrong,
0: have you been worried about that? Because you haven't really talked about it.
1: It's been on my mind a bit.
0: Okay, it would be. It would be.
1: Yeah.
0: Okay, everybody, with nuts, check your nuts. I think that's the lesson here. All right, let's do a tune.

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Ariana and Zedd with that massive bass line of Breakthrough. Sierra and Missy and kicked off with two tunes that were huge in their own right, but fused together made something beautiful. Coco, I Need a Miracle, and Fragments Tokami became Tokka's Miracle. And we go with your Tuesday evening anthems on Kistry, playing Room 5, Make Love.

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22: My beans have been to Mexico. They once went to Peru. My beans, they flew to Portugal, then went to Tuvalu. My beans were with me in Italy, then came with me to Greece. I slurped their sauce on Spanish shores. I nibbled them in Nice. My Heinz beans have seen the world. They've travelled far and wide because they are, as we all know, too good to leave behind.
23: Okay, let me stop you there, sir. You still have to check them into the hold.
22: Oh, all right then. Honestly.
21: Beans means Heinz.

Lifting drum and bass playing on Kistree. DJ Fresh off pursuing his other passion, which is technology at the moment. And you heard Lucy Pearl, Don't Mess With My Man. It's Justin Wilkes until 9 playing the dance, hip-hop, R&B, garage and drum and bass you need to soundtrack your Tuesday evening, whatever you're doing right now. His

I'm real. Playing on Kiss to Read Me, Justin Wilkes, Armin van Helden. Back to 2007 for this track. Borrowing a vocal from Cedar Garrett, who sung with the likes of Michael Jackson and Madonna back in the day. No wonder this vocal is so good.

leave your entrance is grand. Red carpet rolls out on the side they stand, worshipping you like a god and like a goddess. Somehow you remain modest. Flashbulbs pop, paparazzi goes wild. 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You're flawless, after all. Overqualified for the position. Your dreams see fruition. Premier class.

0: That introduced us to the stunning voice of Lauryn Hill. Fugees covering Killing Me Softly and playing on Kiss Street. Justin Wilkes here, ready to drop another hour of old school and anthem. Stay there for Sean Paul next.
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Jason Nevins lending his heavy beats to Run DMC. It's Like That. After he remixed that, everybody wanted a Jason Nevins remix on their tune. It's Kistory. Drop an old school and anthems for Tuesday evening with Maya and Case of the X.

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The lines close at 5pm this Friday. Then we make a call if it's you that we call. Answer to win 555 grand.

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0: vocal from John Newman with Rudimental. Catch you on Kiss later from 10. Back with you on Kiss Street tomorrow night from 7. Freddie's next.
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5: History. Nice one, Justin. Right, Tuesday night, 9 o'clock, Kistry, the old school, the anthems from Kiss continues right now. My name is Freddie, hanging out with you for the next few hours. I've got Toni Braxton on the way, one of my favourites, and taking it back to the noughties with Spiller and Sophie Ellis-Bextor as well very soon. This...

is history. Timbaland, Justin Timberlake and Carry Out. So, this week on Friday, we're doing it again with Make Me a Winner. You could be this week's guaranteed winner, winning £555,000. That is how much money we're giving away at the end of the week. I'll give you all the details and get you registered for your chance to win in the next three records time. Stay with me.

0: Snoop Dogg, Justin Timberlake, Charlie Wilson, and Beautiful. Eminem, aka The Real Slim Shady, on the way for you next. History. First, though, let me remind you that you could be winning a £555,000 cash injection this Friday. How does that sound, eh? If the post-summer blues are getting you down and you want to extend your summer and reject the seasonal change, you could be jetting off somewhere five-star again from, like, Saturday morning onwards, because you could be this week's guaranteed winner. 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

old school and anthems on a Tuesday night. If you're with me tonight, if you want to get in touch, feel free, jump on the socials with the hashtag Kistry. If you're having a late one, thank you for choosing us. If you're back out on your night shift tonight, we're going to help you through, going to help you to break the back of it and get yourself to home time through the early hours. This is the debut from Neo, literally so sick.

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0: classic, He's the Greatest Dancer, which is one of the many, many tunes that was written and produced by the one and the only Mr. Nile Rodgers. This one taking it back to the year 1998. And our memories, man. It is Kiss Street just before 10 o'clock on a Tuesday night. Stay there for some Missy Elliott next. History.
1: 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My For You page has helped me prepare for the apocalypse. 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

£655,000. Seriously, if you won that this Friday, what are you spending that on? 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New car? 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This is life-changing. You could be this week's guaranteed winner. I've got all of the details on the way for you. Stay with me. Just do three more songs and then I'll give you the details.

KTB, Ms. Dynamite, Lights On. It's Kistry, Old School and Anthems, Sean Paul, and some Old School Usher, one of my absolute favourite songs, on the way next. Kistry. First, though, a reminder that at the end of this week, Make Me a Winner, we'll be doing it again. Another guaranteed winner. This week on Friday, in time for the weekend, we will be paying somebody £555,000 of tax-free cash. Just think of what you could do with that money. 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Lines close at 5 p.m. on Friday. 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
10: I want to talk about some seriously big releases you can stream right now on HBO Max. Like DC Studios' Lanterns. This one.

It's one of my favourites. Paul Johnson, Get Down, a proper late 90s house anthem. This was huge, like huge all across Europe as well. Like it went to number 5 in the UK. It was in the top 10, but yeah, number 1 in so many European countries, including number 1 in France as well, sampling a track called Me and the Gang, which was a 1970s disco record. Like, disco records provided so many samples back in the late 90s, early noughties as well. Massive. Right, it is Kistry. Stick around. Mystique on the way after this.

So many memories. The So Solid crew. How many members can you name? Do you remember? How many members can you name from So Solid crew back in the day? Mega Man, obviously. Lisa Mafia, Romeo, Harvey. Ashley Walters, what was he? Asher D? It was Asher D, wasn't it? Come on, producer Jared, help me out. Asher D. Oxide and Neutrino were part of it, weren't they? Oh my.

0: 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My name is Freddie, with you just before 11 o'clock. We continue next with an elite level old school garage record. You've got to stay with Kistry.
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Then of Tuesday night, stay with me if you're on your night shift tonight. Going to keep you going through into the early hours. Let's get back into it. Old school and anthems continue now with an elite level old school garage record. For me, when it comes to commercial garage, this has got to be definitely top 10. Do you know what? Maybe you could even push it a little bit higher, but definitely top 10. Let's see what you think to this.

I love the story behind this. Sigma did it as a bootleg, right, of a Kanye West record, Bound 2, turned into a drum and bass track. They gave it away for free on their website. They were just trying to get people on their mailing list, right? And it got played on the radio, and mate, they were off to the races. You see, sometimes you just got to take a little bit of a...

0: It is Kistry. Stay there. J-Lo, Sweet Female Attitude on the way next. Kistry. First, though, just a little reminder that you could be winning a lot of money at the end of this week. Yes, £555,000 is up for grabs this Friday on Make Me a Winner. You could be winning our next amount of life-changing money. Just imagine the things you could do. I mean, look, the reality is with that, you could stash £500,000 and still have 55k just to play with, just to throw around, tax-free as well, I might add. Look, you need to enter for your chance to win. We will be paying somebody this money on Friday. 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

the legend that is Roger Sanchez. Do you know, though, I can't listen to this now without hearing, right, this lyric incorrectly. Listen to this. Ready? There was that bloke on TikTok once that said it sounded like I'd rather take a bath with Ainsley Harriott. That's all I can hear now. Thanks very much for that. You're never going to ruin that tune because it's an absolute belter, though. Whitney Houston's on the way. Kid Cudi and Crookers as well. This, Jay-Z, Alicia Keys.

And Crookers and Day and Night, Old School on Anthems 24-7. This is how we do, moving you through, pushing on towards midnight. About to move into the early hours of Wednesday morning with this little drum and bass classic from DJ Marky, Stamina MC.

0: Moose T versus Hot and Juicy and Horny. What a tune that is. Unbelievable, Jeff. Listen, stay there. About to roll into the early hours of Wednesday morning. Wednesday? Halfway through the week already. It's basically the weekend, mate. I've got Nelly and Hot in here on the way next.
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It's Kiss Tree. How you doing? I'm Freddie. It is Wednesday morning now. About to move into the early hours of Wednesday morning. Shout out to all you graveyard shift workers getting through. Very soon, let me remind you how you could be

Better With You. One half of Stardust was Thomas Bangalter of Daft Punk. This was just a one-time thing, this record. A complete one-off for Stardust. And, I mean, we've never stopped loving it. It still bangs, doesn't it? It is Kiss Trees, what it's all about. The memories, the nostalgia, all those records that they still go off. Even Gwen Stefani and Gorgon City to play. This is Justin Timberlake and T.I. Yeah.

0: Gorgon City, ready for your love. Old school anthems, it's Kistry. Stick around for Snoop Dogg and Nelly Furtado. Kistry. First, though, let me remind you that this week you could be our next guaranteed winner. We're doing it again. Make me a winner. We got a brand new chance for you to win this week. How does £555,000 sound? 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You could be heading into the weekend with that money en route into your bank account. If summer blues, right, the post-summer blues are getting you down, if you're struggling to adjust to the reality of a changing season, just imagine waking up on Saturday morning and thinking, right, which five-star destination do I want to book a holiday to extend summer? If you haven't played before or it's been a while since you entered Make Me a Winner, do it now. 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
10: And now, the weather.
11: Outside, gloomy skies, a persistent drizzle, and a chilly wind blowing from the west, north, east, and south.
12: But inside, temperatures of toasty warm with a high chance of plush rugs, soft lighting, and snuggly throws. Come home to cozy. Enjoy 20% off selected textiles, lighting, and more. 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
13: 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A baby in a waistcoat crying throughout the vows. Themed tables. Awkward best man speech. 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

History. My name is Freddie, with you till 1 o'clock in the morning, then non-stop, uninterrupted, old school and anthems, because you need the tunes to motivate you and get you through the rest of your night shift. Jake is here at 4 o'clock this morning, and you got Michael dropping in with Kistry Breakfast Wednesday morning, 6 a.m.

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It's Kistry, but just the R&B around the clock, 24/7. 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

song. Before he became a major artist himself, he co-wrote Let Me Love You. And do you know what? It was partly this song's success that helped to then establish him as a solo artist in his own right as well. Mad, isn't it? One of Mario's biggest records, also playing a part in launching Ne-Yo's career. 9 weeks at number one on the Billboard.

0: Shy FX and T-Power, Shake Your Body, the old school, the anthems, right? Non-stop history on the way for you next. I will see you back tonight from 9 o'clock. Have yourselves a wonderful Wednesday.
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